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2: Yeah. Itong Red Orchid
0: Red
2: Award.
0: Orchid. 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Karong buntaga wala lang Doc Lalaine Calonzo. Doc, good morning.
3: Good morning po.
0: Ayan, magandang umaga Doc. 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
3: Ang Red Orchid Award, this is one of the highest award given by the Department of Health among local government units, government hospitals, government and government offices. This award entails to evaluate the 100% smoke-free environment. Mm.
0: So, ibig sabihin, Doc, ang Red Orchid Award, patungkol po ito sa policy ng ating local government unit dito sa smoking.
3: Yes po, this is through the implementation of our ordinance numbers 56, series of 2017,
0: Apa.
3: Which is the Comprehensive Anti-Smoking Ordinance of General Santos City.
0: Pangalawa na natin ito, Doc. 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
3: We have mga kriteriya na sinatapos. 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M-P-O-W-E-R. So, bawat letter na yun, it will signify. Number one is letter M.
0: Apo.
3: Letter M is monitor.
0: Monitoring.
3: Tobacco use and prevention policies.
0: Yun.
3: So, ibig sabihin, the implementation of our ordinance.
0: Yun.
3: P.
0: Apo.
3: P is protect people from tobacco smoke.
0: Yun.
3: So meaning it is more of your advocacy, information campaign in the community.
0: Apo.
3: Third is O, offer help to quit tobacco use.
0: Mm.
3: If we want to offer help, the City Health Office has a smoking cessation clinic.
0: And I'm
3: so anybody... Smoking cessation. Cessation meaning to stop.
0: Okay.
3: Smoking cessation clinic, whenever is somebody wants to quit smoking, they can visit our 12 rural health units.
0: Mm-hmm.
3: With all our doctors are trained on that, as well as in the City Health Office.
0: Mm-hmm.
3: Then for the W is warn about the dangers of tobacco. That is the reason why, kung titingnan natin, yung mga... Kaha ng mga
0: cigarette. Apo.
3: Meron silang mga dangers, warning signals, dangers. Mm-hmm. Yung mga sintomas na anong makukuha if you are smoking tobacco.
0: Mm-hmm.
3: So, yun po. Letter E is we have to enforce bans on tobacco advertising, tobacco promotion, and sponsorship.
0: Yun.
3: Kaya kung mapapansin ninyo, one of the thing na ginaikot namin dito sa General Santos City is about the sponsorship, the advertising, na kung makikita ninyo, meron tayong tinatawag na operation backlash pag nakikita nila na meron mga tindahan na may naka-paskil. Oo, naka-paskil na meron Marlboro, Winston, yon. Hindi yun pwede.
0: Ayun.
3: It
0: okay.
3: is a big no.
0: Mm.
3: And letter R, raise taxes on tobacco. So that is the reason why we have the sin tax.
0: Ayun.
3: So,
0: So Empower. So nakapasa ang General Santos City niyan, Doc.
3: Yes po. All of this and a Red Orchid Award is ito yung ang grade mo, ang rating mo dito must be 90 to 100%.
0: Mm-hmm.
3: So somehow during our monitoring and during the interview and the review of the different documents.
0: Opo.
3: Hindi nila binigay sa amin what is the specific percentage na kuha ng Jensen, but we belong to the Red Orchid. That
0: Ayun.
3: Is from 90 to 100%.
0: Sa kampanyang ito, Doc, hindi lang ba sigarilyo? Kasama din ba dito yung mga vape products?
3: Yes. It is not only tobacco. We have also cigarettes and vape.
0: Apo.
3: So tatlo na ngayon ang ginamonitor natin. Tobacco use, cigarettes, lalong-lalo na yung mga e-cigarettes.
0: Apo.
3: As well as our vape.
0: Okay. So the usual cigarette, meron din yung e-cigarette at saka yung vape.
3: Yes po. Actually, yung ating ordinance number 56 series of 2017,
0: apo.
3: It is already on sa SP kasi we're going to amend some of the sections of which
0: okay.
3: Dahil we have to intensify about vaping.
0: So yun sana ang tanong ko, mga bagong rekomendasyon na galing sa inyo para dito sa ordinansa natin na existing. 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
0: Doc, ano ba yung mga kalamitang challenges na kinakaharap sa pag-enforce ng non-vaping at anti-smoking policy sa mga pampublikong lugar? 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
3: Yes, sir. Actually, if we have remembered in 2019,
0: apo.
3: General Santos City is a Red Orchid Award, meaning it is not only our government offices, but it is all the 26 barangays.
0: Mm-hmm.
3: However, after the pandemic ng COVID-19, medyo nawala sa aming system because we focus on COVID-19. So hindi na namin na-implement, and for now, we will be looking forward another round on it kasi parang we will go back to zero na.
0: Mm-hmm.
3: So, dahil nga medyo itong mga challenges na na-encounter namin in its implementation, we just started first with government offices na lang muna. So, we start with City Health Office and then we follow the hospital, the Dr. George P. Royeca Hospital, but maybe next year or the following year, we will be doing it in the 26 barangays.
0: Mm-hmm.
3: Hinahinay lang muna because of the mga iba't ibang challenges.
0: Apa.
2: Okay, Doc, tanong ko lang po, napapansin ko po may mga nakakulay blue na mga personnel, ewan ko kung sa inyo ba yan naka-detail sila. 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
3: Actually, The most important in here, kasi naka-second na tayo, if we will go into the third award, it will be a Hall of Famer na.
0: Apo.
3: So, what we are doing now is only on the sustainability. We need to sustain what we have now.
0: Mm-hmm. Tama.
3: Yun po ang pinaka-importante dyan is the sustainability of the program itself, in the implementation of the program.
0: Yun. Actually, Doc, congratulations po talaga at nakamit po natin yung Red Orchid Award. Pero maiba na naman tayo, Doc. 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
3: Actually, what we have for now, kasi ganito yan, sir.
0: Apo.
3: Ang aming data will usually come from the DOH.
0: Ah, okay.
3: Sa DOH kasi yan kinukuha namin dahil ang amin sa City Health Office, we are forwarding it to the DOH 12 as well as we have treatment hub who are private. So,
0: okay,
3: yung mga private na treatment hub, they're also giving these reports to the DOH 12. So, what we have now is from January to March of 2026, we're in from January to March of 2026, we have 94 cases
2: mm-hmm.
0: positive
3: of HIV here in Jensen. Yes po.
0: Apo. Okay.
2: Kumusta po yung 94? Mataas po ba yan o mababa sa nakaraang mga evaluation po natin?
3: With this number of cases, as compared to last year,
0: Okay, Doc. Take your time po, Doc. Take your time.
3: Yeah. As compared to last year of 2025.
0: Apo.
3: Sandali lang, sir, ha?
0: Take your time, Doc. Okay na po.
3: Yeah, okay.
0: So, mas maayang manima kasi siguro si Doktor na nagi datos. Pagbasi ito sa data. Okay, para dili.
3: Sige po kasi na mobile kasi ako.
2: Ay, yan lang.
0: Sige na, Doc.
3: Kararating ko lang nag-opisina.
0: Apo.
3: Ang aking data kasi is only the 2026. Dapat talaga
0: may
3: comparison ito of the same year.
0: Okay lang po, Doc. 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
3: Hello?
0: Yes po, Ayan. Doc. Okay. Okay. 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
3: The highest is in between 25 to 34 years
0: old. 25 to 34. Yun ang
2: bracket, age 20, bracket. Okay.
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3: 25 to 34 years old, that is the
0: highest.
3: The biggest, ano, yung number. Among the 94, yan sila ang nagko-compose na medyo malaki-laking numbers. But we have
0: okay.
3: Breast lady.
0: Ano po?
3: 15 years old.
0: Ang pinakabata. Ay, grabe, 15 years old.
3: Grabe. 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
0: Napakabata po, Dok, no? 15 years old. Na involved na sa sexual ano intercourse or something. Dok, ano pa po pa ang service yung inaalok ng CHO para sa HIV testing? Alam naman natin may mga privado din diyan na mga nagte-test, mga counseling at saka meron ba tayong ibinibigay na mga antiretroviral treatment para sa mga nagpositibo po?
3: Yes po, sir. Actually, we are conducting an HIV counseling and testing.
0: Opo.
3: Ito yung free na ginagawa natin sa Social Hygiene Clinic. However, hindi lang siya dito ginagawa sa City Health Office. We are conducting it in all other areas.
0: Go ahead.
3: In all other areas, especially yung mga focus group natin. Who are they? Number one, we have our schools. Schools natin, particularly the high school and the colleges. Then followed our mga canning factory. The malls before the 7.8 magnitude, and then we go into the community. So itong activity natin, while we have one of the highest number here in SOC Sergeant, it's because we are conducting an active case finding. Active case finding, we are looking for them. We are not just sitting down because we want to just wait kung kailan sila darating. But the City Health Office will go around the 26 barangays to look for them. Because we want them to be treated immediately.
2: Doc, wala po ba tayong programa para naman po sa mga fisher folks, yung mga mangingisda natin dito sa Jensen? Kasi marami po kaming na nasagap ng mga impormasyon na marami po sa kanila ang involved din sa ganitong gawain.
3: Yes, sir, we have. Kasi kaya nga pumapasok tayo sa mga canning factories. Kasi, they are part and parcel of this, particularly the fishing industry. And even during mga activities nila, like for example, they are conducting incoming summit. We have the 6 all-handline summit that will be provided for the fisher folks. We will also be conducting the HIV counseling and testing. And another thing is, if they have their own activities, I think sometime in May or April, nagkaroon ng activity ang BFAR. Na we are also a part of it. We have also provided HIV counseling and testing among their fisher folks.
2: Doc, paano po na-integrate yung nagpapatest sila? Kasi I don't know kung paano sila ina-oblige ng BFAR. Anong patakaran? May mga permits ba sila na kailangang is secure para mag-undergo ng testing? Ano po ang ginagawa?
3: testing itself is still mandatory, is still voluntary.
2: Okay.
0: Okay.
3: Voluntary pa rin ito. It, meaning, during the time, if they have their own activities, sino lang ang gustong magpa-test?
2: Ayun.
3: They will, kasi may booth naman kami, mag-ano lang po sila doon, mag-visit lang sila sa booth. Pero if ever ayaw nila, hindi naman natin yan mapipilit.
0: Sa mga ayaw, Doc, alam naman natin, confidential man talaga ito. 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
3: More on advocacy na lang, sir.
0: Apo.
3: We cannot do anything. It is their willingness ang pwedeng mag-motivate sa kanila para magpa-HIV testing.
0: Doc, ito ba?
3: So, what we need more is we have to strengthen our information campaign in the community.
0: Yun. At
3: pag marinig nila and they can feel something, yun ang lagi naming ini-invoke sa kanila na kung meron kayong nararamdaman sa mga simptomas na iyon, ay you can visit us. All our patients are confidential.
0: Yun.
3: Wala po. Confidential yan. If we are conducting the HIV testing and counseling, it is confidential. Okay. We don't have names of them. What we have are code numbers.
0: Yun. Mm. Okay. Doc, dito naman po tayo, Doc, sa mga programa po ninyo, Doc, sa CHO sa ngayon, existing na mga programs po ninyo, pwede po natin ipaalam, Doc, bibigyan po namin kayo ng panahon dito sa XFM Jensen po.
3: Different activities that we are conducting here in Jensen, number one, of course, is we have our usual activities na ginagawa natin sa ating mga rural health units. We have the
0: pagpapakuna.
3: We are promoting the yakap.
0: Okay.
3: The yakap, the field health yakap.
0: Lahat pa ng rural health centers natin, Doc, na may yakap na.
3: Yes po, the 12 rural health units are all accredited by the yakap, by the field health.
0: Yun.
3: So, all lahat po ng ating mga patients, our clients, pupunta lang po sa RHU to be profiled. Then after the profiling, we are doing the patient first encounter, meaning they will be providing mga information campaign, that is one. Second is they have, if they have a particular disease, syempre magpapa-check up sila sa doctor. Then kung magpapa-check up sila sa doctor and they need medication. Meron na po tayo dito sa the General Santo City. I think as provided to us, no, hindi ko memorize ang mga pharmacy. There are pharmacies now which are accredited by PhilHealth. We call it as the Pigamot Pharmacy. Itong mga reseta ng ating mga doctors which are a service provider for the yakap and the PhilHealth gamot, pwede nilang kunin yung reseta na yon at ibigay doon sa ating mga accredited tigamot na mga pharmacy. So and these are all free because once na ma-enroll ka na sa ating mga rural health unit, you can the PhilHealth is providing a 20,000 amount of medicine for the whole year. So they have to take opportunity or they take advantage of that.
0: 20,000 do you mean, Doc, per person?
3: Yes po.
0: Ayun.
3: Per individual.
2: In 1 year po yun or?
3: Yes po. One year.
2: Okay. Doc, ito lang po. Balikan lang natin ng konti. Ano po bang struggle ng mga nagpapa-check up? Bakit sila humihindi? Yung iba, baka bakit napipigilan silang mag-voluntary pa-check up para malaman kung may HIV o wala? Ano pong nalaman natin?
3: Number one, of course, which is a long time ago, is the stigma.
2: Ayun.
3: The stigma. Yeah. It is really, hindi kaya nawawala sa tao. Yung stigma, ano ang sasabihin sa kanila ng tao pag malaman ito. They always thinking other person
1: rather than themselves.
2: Yun.
0: Takot talaga. Takot.
2: Mm-hmm. Rejection ng community, right?
0: Rejection ng community.
1: Ayan. And another is, of course, the discrimination itself.
2: Yun.
1: Pero,
0: gaya na sinabi mo po,
1: diba? This disease had been there long time ago.
2: Mm-hmm.
1: In 90s, dito nag-start ang disease na ito. Of course, it is highlight in 90s, but it started in around in 80s.
2: Mm-hmm.
1: Pero until now, these are the things na nandiyan siyan pa rin sa isang tao.
2: Mm-hmm.
1: Hindi pa rin nawawala. Though, we have to counsel them that these are all confidential. No one may know, mm-hmm. not unless you will tell somebody.
2: Ayun.
1: Of course, most of them, meron kami mga patients na even the family doesn't know.
2: Ayun.
1: Na they have that particular disease dahil yun na nga. They have to keep it themselves.
2: Kumusta naman po ang survival rate ng mga patient natin na nag-undergo na po ng retroviral medication? Mataas po ba ang kanilang survival rate?
1: Yes, mataas po ang survival rate nila as long as if they will taking the antiretroviral drug. The ARV.
0: Pero itong antiretroviral drug naman, if we can detect it early, na hindi pa doon ganun kalala, Dok?
1: Yeah. No. Ang antiretroviral drug will only be provided if the patient itself is now confirmed positive.
2: Ayun.
0: Kaya nga kailangan magpa-detect
2: at early stage, may advantage po ba? Yung early stage na pagkalaman?
1: Yes po. Mas malaki po kasi if it is on the later stage na syempre there are all other complications na mag-arise na yan. Kaya sometimes there are others na on the later part nalalaman na it's not because of the disease itself, it's because of the complications na meron na sila.
0: Okay. Dok, sarap pa sanang isama, Dok, pero ito, last na lang na question, Dok, kasi napaka-importante nito. Dito tayo ngayon, Dok, sa mental health awareness po, Dok. Kumusta po ang ginagawa ng CHO regarding po dito po?
1: Mental health and psychosocial support services.
2: Mm-hmm.
1: These are services which is under our health emergency management system.
0: Ah, okay.
1: This particular activity naging mas naging masigasig ang ginawa natin during the disaster.
2: Mm-mm.
1: That was the 7.8 magnitude. We go around the evacuation centers and even we go beyond those areas na are affected but they are not qualified or they are not recommended as an evacuation center. We still go on them.
2: Mm-mm.
1: Another thing is meron tayong ipinalabas, hindi ito siya na launch pero ipinalabas namin during the incident management team activity, yung umiikot kami, we have our City Health Office Mental Health Helpline.
2: Mm.
1: So kung there are others who want to need about medical help, we have this number 09 and there ha
0: see pa
1: we have 0920 295-1719. This is the number of our mental health helpline.
0: Okay, Doc, pasing ito lang kasi may natanggap tayo ditong text. Nagkakaumusan na po daw ng supply ng medication o retroviral? Gano'n po ito katotoo?
1: Yes po. May katotohanan po yan. And since the Department of Health is now downloading yung purchase of this antiretroviral drug, City Health Office can provide until September of this year, yung pa ang meron kaming yun pa ang meron kaming supply until now. But I know and we are still waiting for the DOH, because the DOH itself now, nararamdaman nila na hindi pa kaya ng mga LGU.
0: Tama po.
1: So they are looking forward to helping us more. Hoping, we are hoping that it can be extended. But here in General Santos City, we can provide until September. After September, but we are now on August, we are now coordinating with the Department of Health through the DOH-12 and looking forward for an extension of the provision of this antiretroviral drug.
2: Ayun.
0: Okay, Doc. Maraming salamat po sa pagbigay mo sa amin ng oras dito po sa XFM General Santos City. Magandang umaga po sa inyo, Doc. At God bless po as always po.
1: Okay. Yes po. Maraming salamat din po.
2: Yun, no? Si Dr. Alain Calunso, ang atong City Health Officer sa General Dr. George P. Rieck Hospital.
0: Dili, Dr. George. City Health
2: Office. Ah, City, dahi City. Oh, sorry.
4: City Health Office.
0: CHO. 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

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Mm-hmm.

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